0: it is that the life holds you, she's a whole different animal. Got the beast on a leash to the net, and then she's a whole different animal. Body on the hip, just keep it jumping on with the white chocolate. Crash, crash, crash, crash, whole scout me. Whole different animal.
1: She a whole different animal. Different animal. 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

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I don't need security to ride around town, we can fly downtown just us two. Unless you know the G-Way handshake when we go to shake.

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Stop smiling, you know you are so annoying. Your cheeks, your lips, your hips are it so tempting. If she really finds out, I'll be them and walking. Your eyes are blue, so good to be true. I just can't stop thinking about you. Oh, though we are far apart, you are still my best bud. So here we go again.

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Who am I to make you stay? 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

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Only thing you ever asked from me is to keep it consistent. We've been working on communication, and I learned it's not just how you talk, though, it's how you listen. I can't be worried about mentions. Fuck who ain't us. They can take how they wanna.

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Like, you see my future with you, cause I met you in the past. Like, me and more. Can't think of anything in the world that I'm needing more. It's that grandparents rocking chair, fall in love, never need a divorce. In fact, I ball with you, only time that we needed a court. You need me, I'm the